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0: Hey, everybody, coming by the studio in just a second. Kip Moore. We'll talk about those impromptu acoustic shows he's been doing on TikTok, and we'll talk new music. Kip Moore coming by the studio, and we'll do Tell Me Something Good. Okay, let's go.
3: Yeah.

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3: Kip, what's up, buddy? Good to see you,
4: good
3: man.
4: Good to see you guys, man. Been a minute.
3: Fresh haircut. It looks good. Been I like that look.
4: Been a minute.
3: That's a good one.
4: I feel like it was buzzed the last time I was in here.
3: I don't know, dude, but that one looks good.
4: Yeah, well, I appreciate it.
3: Yeah, how you been? Yeah,
4: I'm good.
3: Where have you been? I like to do this. Where in the world is Carmen San Diego? Where has Kip Moore been in the last 3 months?
4: I haven't. I went down to Costa Rica for a brief minute. I had like 6 days off and I went surfing. But I've just kind of been here doing a lot of different stuff, a lot of studio stuff, and then kind of getting prepped for this.
3: That picture behind you is you in front of a GTO. Is that your car?
4: No, that's
3: stunt car.
4: My buddy Matt Dorchinez, who's been a friend of mine for a long time, his friend had that car. The dad had passed. And that was like his baby. And he said, I've got a car for you. Because he knew we were going out to Arizona to shoot a lot of this footage. And I told him what we were kind of looking for. And he's like, I've got the car. And they were kind enough to let us hold it. But it was we knew how precious the car was to this family. And that was intense to like make sure that nothing
3: happened. You didn't treat it like a rental?
4: Nothing happened to the car. Yeah.
2: This is. Come on. 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
5: Bobby Bones. 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
3: I saw a video, it's been a while now, where I'm not sure what happened, so I'd love the story on it. All of a sudden, you're outside playing guitar by a fence in a foreign country, and there's a bunch of people surrounding you. Did they kick you out of somewhere because it was late, and so you took the concert out into the back?
4: Oh, yeah. That was in Dublin, Ireland. That was a long time ago. It's like old footage, kind of. It looks old.
3: Yeah, I saw the video. I didn't know if it was old or not.
4: Yeah.
3: You're like Peter Pan, dude. You don't look older, so all the stuff looks the same.
4: You know, it happened the first time in Dublin, and because so many people videoed it, then it got to be where every night no one would leave after the show was over. So it happened in Glasgow. Was probably the biggest. It was at least 2,000 people in the streets after Glasgow concert.
3: So you just go on the street after the show and take your acoustic guitar and sing?
4: Yeah, I did. So the first time in Dublin, they were all in the alley, and I could hear everybody chanting. It went on for 45 minutes where, you know, I was just so taken aback by it that I kind of stepped outside, and when I peeked my head out, you know, everybody, you know, started cheering. So they were all chanting for Heart's Desire, which I hadn't played. So I just grabbed my guitar and I just started playing Heart's Desire, and then they just kind of took over and sang it for me. And then when that footage got out, it got to where every show I did, people were outside chanting. So then I just started kind of that whole tour. I would just kind of go out and play for people after the show.
3: Is that cool?
4: Yeah, it was cool. It was endearing. It was super endearing.
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2: 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And I thought, I need to do something creative because, you know, this is what I do. It's like an outlet. And I sat in the corner of the room, and I just looked at everyone. I was like, guys, I'm going to be completely useless in this session unless I just tell you what's going on.
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2: What song do people sing the loudest at your shows? Is there a difference in America and when you're not in America?
3: For sure. I mean, you got take Heart's Desire. I mean, that's been a massive hit in other countries. So I would say that Heart's Desire as a whole, which was on the Wild Ones record, that was us. That Was Us has always been a really big one in the Bull. But, you know, those songs are also loud in the States. But I would say as a whole, Heart's Desire has got to be unequivocally the biggest song I have. I mean, it's bigger than Truck.
2: Really?
3: Yeah. I mean, just as far as if you're just going by the States, that's the most known song. But at a show, even in America, Truck's not the loudest when I'm playing a show amongst the fan base. I would say the Bull, Heart's Desire, That Was Us.
2: I'd be singing Somebody Truck loud. Yeah. I'd be up on row.
3: I mean, it's I don't believe you, but
2: yeah.
3: If I know you, you'd be in the back and you'd be kind of chilling out.
2: Yeah, I'd be kind of back in the corner. In the That's a good point. That's
3: I don't
2: a good...
3: see you in the front. Did maybe Eddie, maybe Lunchbox, but yeah. I don't see you doing that.
4: Bobby Bones.
5: The Bobby Bones Show.
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3: Tell me something good.
4: Students attending Drake University in Des Moines, Iowa, they pretty much know the school's mascot because he's always around campus. It's a 9-year-old English bulldog named Griff II. Man, to be 9 and an English bulldog, that's good. Stanley's 8.
5: He's an English bulldog?
4: He is.
6: Because they don't live that long.
4: They don't. And so he took over as Griff II in 2020. He's a certified therapy dog for stressed out students. And bulldogs, man, you're stressed. Let a bulldog come hang with you. They are the least stressed thing in the history of the world. There is nothing that stresses out a bulldog. Stanley probably sleeps 10 hours a day. But sometimes he sleeps with one eye open just to like check it out while he's sleeping.
5: That's cool.
4: But Griff was finally able to retire, did the full graduation in cap and gown.
5: That's awesome.
4: Another thing about bulldogs, you can put stuff on them. They don't care because you know why? They ain't stressed. You can put hats on them. You can put anything on them. They're just like, eh, I don't care. Crowd went crazy. And so now Griff is just going to be a normal, chilling bulldog that he spent all those years helping out kids.
6: I
4: love seeing a bulldog last to 9. That gives me hope. If Stanley can last to 9.5, that's a big win.
5: Where's he at?
6: How old is he now?
4: Eight.
7: Are you guys, did you guys listen to anything?
6: We've said a lot since then. Yeah.
5: I was picturing Stanley.
6: I was thinking about how cool it is they have a live action mascot.
4: Most schools do.
6: What?
5: Yeah.
4: Arkansas, we have Tusk. That's a real life Razorback.
6: Oh, it's a college?
5: A big hog.
4: Drake University.
6: Oh, University. Okay.
4: Hey, what show are you on
7: right now? Oh, my gosh.
4: You doing a show?
6: Sorry, I was picturing a high school. And like at my high school, our mascot was imaginary. It was made up. It was a spirit. Austin High Maroons.
5: Maroon?
6: It was a big Stanley? Maroon fuzzy ball.
4: That's a good question. No one's ever asked that. 8.
7: Oh, okay.
6: Okay.
4: Yeah.
6: And
5: he's got one more year. He's good.
4: Yeah. Don't even say that crap.
7: Wow.
4: You have one more year.
5: No,
4: you're lucky.
5: No, I have, what's my clock?
4: 1 now.
6: You think, though, the older he gets, you're going to have more surgeries or will you stop doing the surgeries?
4: What kind of question is that? What?
6: No.
4: What's wrong with you
6: I'm
4: today?
6: I'm saying.
4: Am I going to give up on keeping my dog alive because he's getting older?
6: Yeah.
4: What's wrong with you today?
6: That's a valid question. Everyone has to consider that.
4: Why would I care to talk about it and tell me something good when we're talking about a bulldog mascot?
5: That's right. Tell me something good. I forgot.
4: And he's like, so, when will you let him die?
6: No.
4: What's wrong with
6: you? Not like that. He's just been very high maintenance with surgery.
4: So have you.
6: Okay. Okay, my bad.
4: That's kind of a weird question, right?
7: That was very awkward.
6: Is it? No, I think that's
4: valid. How much longer are you going to pay for your dog's surgeries until you let him die?
6: Some people, at when the dog becomes a certain age, they have to make tough decisions.
4: And why would we talk about that right now?
6: Because it's sort of related.
5: And Bobby has a lot of money, so we're good.
7: Yeah.
6: Oh, yeah, I'm sure you'll just do whatever.
5: Yeah.
6: That makes sense.
4: Did somebody spike some Amy's drink this morning?
6: I didn't do anything.
4: All right, there you go. That's what it's all about.
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3: Tell me something good.
0: Students attending Drake University in Des Moines, Iowa, they pretty much know the school's mascot because he's always around campus. It's a 9-year-old English bulldog named Griff II. Man, to be 9 and an English bulldog, that's good. Stanley's 8.
4: He's an English bulldog?
0: He is.
5: Because they don't live that long.
0: They don't. And so he took over as Griff II in 2020. He's a certified therapy dog for stressed out students. And bulldogs, man, you're stressed. Let a bulldog come hang with you. They are the least stressed thing in the history of the world. There is nothing that stresses out a bulldog. Mm. Stanley probably sleeps 10 hours a day. But sometimes he sleeps with one eye open just to like check it out while he's sleeping.
4: That's cool.
0: But Griff was finally able to retire, did the full graduation in cap and gown.
4: That's awesome.
0: Another thing about bulldogs, you can put stuff on them. They don't care because you know why? They ain't stressed. You can put hats on them. You can put anything on them. They're just like, eh, I don't care. Crowd went crazy. And so now Griff is just going to be a normal, chilling bulldog that he spent all those years helping out kids.
5: I
0: love seeing a bulldog last to 9. That gives me hope. If Stanley can last to 9.5, that's a big win.
4: Where's he at?
5: How old is he now?
0: Eight.
6: Did you guys listen to anything?
5: Sorry, we've heard a lot twice. Since then.
4: Yeah. I was picturing Stanley.
5: No, yeah, well, I was thinking of how cool it is they have a live action mascot. Like
0: most schools do.
5: What?
4: Yeah.
0: Arkansas, we have Tusk. That's a real life Razorback.
5: Oh, it's a college?
4: A big hog.
0: Drake University.
5: Oh, University. Okay.
0: Hey, what show are you on
6: right
0: now?
6: Oh, my gosh.
0: You doing a show?
5: Sorry, I was picturing a high school. And like at my high school, our mascot was imaginary. It was made up. It was a spirit. Austinheimer Maroons.
4: Maroon?
5: It was a big maroon fuzzy ball.
0: That's a good question. No one's ever asked that. 8.
6: Oh, okay.
5: Okay.
0: Yeah.
5: And so
4: he's got one more year. He's good.
0: Yeah. Don't even say that crap.
6: Wow.
0: You have one more year.
4: No,
0: you're lucky.
4: No, I have, what's my clock?
0: 1 now.
5: You think, though, the older he gets, you're going to have more surgeries or will you stop doing the surgeries?
0: What kind of question is that?
5: No.
0: What's wrong with you
5: today? I'm saying.
0: Am I going to give up on keeping my dog alive because he's getting older?
5: Yeah.
0: What's wrong with you today?
5: That's a valid question. Everyone has to consider that.
0: Why would I care to talk about it and tell me something good when we're talking about a bulldog mascot?
4: That's right. Tell me something good. I forgot.
0: And he's like, so, when will you let him die?
5: No.
0: What's wrong with you?
5: Not like that. He's just been very high maintenance with surgery.
0: So have you.
5: Okay. Okay, my bad.
0: That's kind of a weird question, right?
6: That was very awkward.
5: Is it? No, I think that's
0: valid. How much longer are you going to pay for your dog's surgeries until you let him die?
5: Some people, when the dog becomes a certain age, they have to make tough decisions.
0: And why would we talk about that right now?
5: Because it's sort of related.
4: And Bobby has a lot of money, so we're good.
5: Yeah. I'm sure you'll just do whatever.
4: Yeah.
5: Oh, that makes sense.
0: Did somebody spike some Amy's drink this morning?
5: I didn't do anything.
0: All right, there you go. That's what it's all about.
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0: 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Number one for new country.
1: Hey, it's Bobby Bones. 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
3: Yay!
0: Otis Redding, who wrote what song, Amy?
3: Sitting on the dock of the bay.
0: Yeah, good job.
3: Watching the town.
0: You know, he died before that was released. Never got to know his own success.
3: That's terrible.
0: Did you not know that?
4: I had no idea. That's probably the worst thing that could ever happen.
0: That's not even the fun fact. Otis Redding wrote Respect in 1965 and released it 2 years before Aretha Franklin, but his version focused on a man who wanted respect.
5: Oh.
0: And his version of respect was action. Get in action. He's like, just a little respect when I get home. Like he wanted respect, finger quotes, when he got home.
5: Yeah. Oh. That's a different vibe, it's a different, for sure.
0: Yeah, that one
3: weird
0: feels a little,
3: picturing us like in fourth or fifth grade singing that now.
0: Well, no, because Aretha made it really about respect.
3: Mm-hmm.
0: Amy.
3: So the oldest living land animal on Earth is?
0: Oh, let me take a guess here with the tortoise.
5: Oh, it's got to be one of those tortoises.
4: Yep.
3: It is a tortoise.
0: Oh, nice.
3: How old is?
5: Still alive, right?
3: Yeah, still alive.
0: Oh, you're talking about one specifically?
3: It's the oldest living land animal on Earth right now.
5: I saw this on Instagram.
0: I don't want to overguess because it'll make the number look bad. What do you have?
3: Well, his name is Jonathan.
0: Okay, how old Jonathan?
3: And he's a tortoise, and he's 194 years old. Estimated. It's estimated that he was born in 1832.
0: It's a long time.
5: The fact that he stayed alive is crazy.
3: He holds a Guinness World Record.
0: But they stay alive as a species.
5: Yeah, but somebody has to feed him. Jonathan's not chilling in the jungle,
3: right?
5: Yeah,
3: it gets passed down.
0: Yeah, that's true.
3: Like someone cares for him.
0: World's oldest living animal, 190. Jonathan the tortoise. I'm looking at him. He still looks as young as he did when he was 110.
5: That a boy, Jonathan.
4: Wait, so he's not in the wild?
0: No, he'd be dead if he's in the wild. I'm looking at an old man who's about 100 hugging him right now. All right, there you go. That's Fun Fact Friday.
2: Fun Fact Friday.
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2: 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And that was one that he had to kind of talk me into a little bit. And to this day, it's the longest running number one that we had, which was a 4-week number one. 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
3: Tell me something good.
4: Students attending Drake University in Des Moines, Iowa, they pretty much know the school's mascot because he's always around campus. It's a 9-year-old English bulldog named Griff II. Man, to be 9 and an English bulldog, that's good. Stanley's 8.
5: He's an English bulldog?
4: He is.
6: Because they don't live that long.
4: They don't. And so he took over as Griff II in 2020. He's a certified therapy dog for stressed out students. And bulldogs, man, you're stressed. Let a bulldog come hang with you. They are the least stressed thing in the history of the world. There is nothing that stresses out a bulldog. Mm. Stanley probably sleeps 10 hours a day. But sometimes he sleeps with one eye open just to like check it out while he's sleeping.
5: That's cool.
4: But Griff was finally able to retire, did the full graduation in cap and gown.
5: That's awesome.
4: Another thing about bulldogs, you can put stuff on them. They don't care because you know why? They ain't stressed. You can put hats on them. You can put anything on them. They're just like, eh, I don't care. Crowd went crazy. And so now Griff is just going to be a normal, chilling bulldog that he spent all those years helping out kids.
6: I
4: love seeing a bulldog last to 9. That gives me hope. If Stanley can last to 9.5, that's a big win.
5: Where's he at?
6: How old is he now?
4: Eight.
7: Are you guys? Hey, guys, did you guys listen to anything?
6: Sorry, we've heard a lot since then.
5: Yeah. I was picturing Stanley.
6: No, yeah, well, I was thinking of how cool it is they have a live action mascot.
4: Most schools do.
6: What?
5: Yeah.
4: Arkansas, we have Tusk. That's a real life Razorback.
6: Oh, it's a college?
5: A big hog.
4: Drake University.
6: Oh, University. Okay.
4: Hey, what show are you on right now?
7: Oh, my gosh.
4: You doing a show?
6: Sorry, I was picturing a high school. And like at my high school, our mascot was imaginary. It was made up. It was a spirit. Austinheimer Maroons.
5: Maroon?
6: It was a big Stanley? Maroon fuzzy ball.
4: That's a good question. No one's ever asked that. 8.
7: Oh, okay.
6: Okay.
4: Yeah.
6: And
5: he's got one more year. He's good.
4: Yeah. Don't even say that crap.
7: Wow.
4: You have one more year.
5: No,
4: you're lucky.
5: No, I have, what's my clock?
4: 1 now.
6: You think, though, the older he gets, you're going to have more surgeries or will you stop doing the surgeries?
4: What kind of question is that?
6: No.
4: What's wrong with you
6: I'm
4: today?
6: I'm saying.
4: Am I going to give up on keeping my dog alive because he's getting older?
6: Yeah.
4: What's wrong with you today?
6: That's a valid question. Everyone has to consider that.
4: Why would I care to talk about it and tell me something good when we're talking about a bulldog mascot?
5: That's right. Tell me something good. I forgot.
4: And he's like, so, when will you let him die?
6: No.
4: What's wrong with you?
6: Not like that. He's just been very high maintenance with surgery.
4: So have you.
6: Okay. Okay, my bad.
4: That's kind of a weird question, right?
7: That was very awkward.
6: Is it? No, I think that's
4: valid. How much longer are you going to pay for your dog's surgeries until you let him die?
6: Some people, at when the dog becomes a certain age, they have to make tough decisions.
4: And why would we talk about that right now?
6: Because it's sort of related.
5: And Bobby has a lot of money, so we're good.
7: Yeah.
6: Oh, yeah, I'm sure you'll just do whatever.
5: Yeah.
6: Oh, that makes sense.
4: Did somebody spike some Amy's drink this morning?
6: I didn't do anything.
4: All right, there you go. That's what it's all about.
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Number one for New Country, 102.1 WDRM. Man, it is late at night, early morning Saturday. What has got you up at this hour? I appreciate you hanging out. 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My number's 866-607-8383.

0: 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Ann Hudson is coming up next with all the latest from Nashville. 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
1: Oh, man, I don't know if you saw this, Granger, but in case you missed it, one of our favorite up-and-coming country singers is already needing a break. 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

Whether you're on the road, on the job, or you just can't sleep, Grainger Smith is right here with you. 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
1: Have you ever heard of a criminal holding up a store with a vegetable peeler? 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Earl Dibbles Jr. is going to share this real dumb criminal story next.

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Has anyone ever thought of a bobcat skid steer as a lethal weapon? Probably not, until you hear this dumb criminal story. Earl Dibbles is coming in to share what went down coming up next.

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1: We know the night shift isn't easy. That's why we're bringing the music and the meaning. 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
1: I'm Earl Nibbles Jr. I'm a country boy. I'm an honest boy, too, and crime don't pay. I got a story to prove it. See, there's this guy in Nebraska, and he's been popped after going on a rampage in a parking lot at a Home Depot. He slammed into a cop car and then crashed into others, too. Video from the incident post to social media shows a fella in a Bobcat skid steer loader chasing vehicles around and just trying to ram them. And then one point, the driver even picked up an SUV and dropped it on top of another car. When the cops showed up on the scene, he set his sights on them, pushing that patrol vehicle clear across the lot with the officer still up inside there. The Bobcat driver was arrested for second-degree assault on an officer, second-degree assault, and first-degree dumb.
0: Thanks for staying up with us here on After Midnight with Granger Smith.
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What do you think you have seen? What movie do you think you've seen more than any other in the theater? 866-607-8383.

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Number one for New Country, 102.1 WDRM. Yes, the weekend is here. How about we get it rolling with some good news? What do you say? Stay tuned for two songs, and I'll share it with you.

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1021 WDRM. Have you checked out our After Midnight Instagram lately? It looks completely different than it did just a couple weeks ago. Do you like keeping up with some of your favorite artists? We make it easy for you now. 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Just click the link in our bio. 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It'll take you right to it. 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
0: Thank you, Mary. I appreciate you, ma'am. 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

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It is the date that will live in infamy. We'll talk about that coming up in history in two songs.

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I appreciate you listening here late on a Friday, early on a Saturday. Where do you have After Midnight turned up tonight? My number's 866-607-8383. 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

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I'm Dusty. Thank you for taking us with you. I hope it's off to a good start. 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

0: Huntsville's number one for new country, 102.1 WDRM. Speaking of Ella Langley, last week she was actually on Ernest's big charity show and his benefit concert, and she came out to sing Love and Life Again. And she told the backstory on this. She was talking about how Ernest has really become a confidant for her when she was going through her mental health journey. And she said, he really helped me love life again. And they actually wrote that song together. So after she kind of got back from her break, he stopped by. He goes, I just want to check on you. And she goes, you know, I'm back to loving life again. And they go, that's a song. They sat down, got the melody with it, wrote the song. So she said, every time she gets to sing that song, it actually fixes her as a person. I love it.
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27: 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It's getting wild out there, y'all. 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

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We're at WDRM Radio. And Megan Maroney officially out on her Cloud 9 tour. The pictures, the videos, everything I've seen on it, the reviews, stellar. Absolutely stellar. This is Beautiful Things.

0: stars on it. Number one for new country, 102.1 WDRM. And give me two songs, I'm going to get you your daily dose of randomness. Not sure if you're going to use it or not. We'll find out. Give me two songs. Riley Green right now, Change My Mind.
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0: Huntsville and the Valley's number one for new country, 102.1 WDRM. And I'm a big fan of random knowledge. You never know when you might need it. 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Did you know all the planets in the solar system could actually fit between Earth and the moon? It'd be a tight squeeze, but it could actually happen. We know that it won't, but just saying, that's the size. Thought it was interesting. Don't know when you need it. That is your daily dose of randomness. And now you know.
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say so. Huntsville's number one for new country, 102.1 WDRM. And I don't know if you want to celebrate today, but today is National Yo-Yo Day. When I was younger, I thought I was going to be like a professional yo-yo person. What do you even call that, a yo-yoer? I can still walk the dog. I can do some tricks. My kids think it's cool. For the longest time, they thought I was lame. They

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0: 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Your chance to win that trip to Vegas, our iHeartRadio Music Festival. 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

1021 WDRM, Huntsville's number one for new country. Now, I'm not saying that me complaining about this for the last few months had anything to do with it, but I'm going to say that it did. I know it didn't, but just hear me out next. It involves country music.

0: 1021 WDRM, Huntsville's number one for new country. And I'm Dusty. Thank you for listening. Now, I'm going to start by saying I know that me complaining about this had zero to do with this. However, in the back of my head, I'm going to be like, oh, yeah, it was me complaining about this. So Alan Jackson's farewell concert. I mean, I have been saying, I'm like, we have to do something for this. It needs to be streamed. It needs to be televised. They have to do something with this, right? It has been announced. NBC will be running the cameras for it. Yep. Aaron, later on this year, it's going to be directed by Sam Wrench, best known for the 2023 feature film Taylor Swift, The Eras Tour. So obviously knows what he's doing. Oh, yeah. Hannah Montana 20th anniversary special did that too. This is going to be awesome. So George Strait, Lainey Wilson, Luke Combs, Cody Johnson, Luke Bryan, Eric Church. I mean, everybody is a part of this. It's going to be massive. Alan Jackson, the last show, it will run on NBC. There we go. More info to come.
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7: 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If you're

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0: 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Kate holding on to her vacation. Monday, you're back in the office. What's the worst part about coming back?
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You know, I like to share dumb criminal of the day stories. This one, criminal, but I don't know that we should use the word dumb. Because they got away with it. Just hear me out. It involves yoga, too, yeah. That next. Ella Langley right now. Just when

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1021 WDRM. 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Your Great American Getaway starts right here. 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

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Country music's made with acoustic guitars and real country voices. Guaranteed human.

Number one for New Country, 102.1 WDRM. And I'm Dusty. Thank you for listening. Have a wonderful Saturday. Take us everywhere on the free iHeartRadio app. And of course, love, peace, and chicken grease. Never sweat the small stuff. Have a great weekend. Lee Bryce right now. Hard to Love.

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Get your tickets, and we'll see you there with 102.1 WDRM. You say you'll be

Huntsville's number one for new country, 102.1 WDRM. And we're celebrating America turning 250 by giving you your share of $250,000. It's $2,500 to take the vacation of a lifetime this summer and see the country. I'm going to run down how to win coming up in 6 minutes.

1021 WDRM, Huntsville's number one for new country. And a new survey says around 13% of people say that they've had a rideshare driver say something weird to them, you know, something kind of bizarre during the drive. If this has happened to you, I want to hear your story on the show this afternoon. Call me here or tell me on the iHeart app. Hit the red talkback mic to share it. I'll play it back coming up.

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Let us know who you are and where you're listening, and we'll shout you out on 102.1 WDRM.

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Huntsville's number one for new country, 102.1 WDRM. And if Luke Combs ever decides to make a date night greatest hits album, you know, his best love songs, this one will be on there. Luke's getting good at the whole making love songs kind of thing. That's this song right here. It's Luke's new one called Be By You. Oh.

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And a new survey just came out where 13% of people say a rideshare driver has said something odd to them during the ride. So what is the most odd thing a rideshare driver has ever said to you? 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Leave your message. I'll play it back. Coming up next

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1: 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And our 2026 iHeartRadio Music Festival is set in September in Las Vegas. Two nights with two of the biggest country stars on the planet, Lainey Wilson and Kenny Chesney, and so many other artists. Your next shot to win tickets and $1,000 too, Monday morning at 9.

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Ali, thank you for spending your weekend right here with us. Got your talk back request for Kenny Chesney. Playing it for you now is Get Along.

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Let us know who you are and where you're listening, and we'll shout you out on 102.1 WDRM.

Royalty 1, WDRM. And what's the oddest thing a rideshare driver has ever said to you? 13% of people say that it's happened to them. They've said something kind of odd to them. So we're just running down some of the weird things that have been said to you. More of your answers coming up here in two songs, 6 minutes away.

with the Spencer Graves Show every morning. This is 102.1 WDRM. And some people are saying they have so much chemistry on stage together when they perform this song on tour that there might be something more there. The joke is that they're going to sing themselves into a relationship together. I guess we'll see. Evan Langley, Morgan Wallen, their new one, I Can't Love You.

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1021 WDRF. Mountains, beaches, back roads, and barbecues. America's calling your name. Answer it with the $250K USA giveaway. Your next shot at $2,500 happens again Monday morning at 8. Hey.

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92.1 WDRM, Huntsville's number one for new country. Hope you're having a great weekend. Love hearing from you, whether it's on socials or on the iHeart app with the TalkBack mic. Yeah, if you're on Facebook, say hi. I'm at Casper Show. That's with a K. Or on the free iHeart app, just tap the red TalkBack mic and say hi there. Bailey Zimmerman, his new one, it's Chevy Silverado.

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1: And let's say hypothetically here, you end up in a food eating competition. Just hypothetical, work with me here. What food would you pick to eat if you had the choice? Think about it. We'll discuss coming up in 6 minutes.

Huntsville's number one for new country, 102.1 WDRM. And these two have joined forces on a song that's going to end up being one of the big songs of this summer, no doubt about that. George Burns and Luke Bryan, their new collab's called Ride.

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1021 WDRM, Huntsville's number one for new country. And the new one there from Ashley McBride, it's called What If We Don't? It's Casper. Hope you're having a great Saturday, great weekend so far. Let me know what you want to hear as you listen on the iHeart app. Tap the top.

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102.1 WDRM, and I hope you're having yourself a weekend so far. Best part of the weekend right now, by the way, too. Late Saturday afternoon, early Saturday evening. This is peak weekend. Thank you for spending it with us. Shabuzi now, good news.

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